0: Attention, please. Attention all passengers for the Boeing 727 of Cruzeiro from Rio de Janeiro to São Paulo, Porto Alegre, and Buenos Aires. Please follow on to gate number 3 and have a good trip.
1: 晚上六点，你在哪里呢？嘉音 Free Night 城市自由行，将由 Free Night 领航员费平带你一块在台北城自由。

0: Hello everyone, my name is Garrett.
1: And my name is Maria.
0: And you're watching Let's Talk in English. Today we continue our profile lesson.
1: And remember, the title of our lesson is Florence Nightingale, A Life of Caring. We talked all about her yesterday. We learned that she was a nurse and she cared for the patients she took care of.
0: You know, Maria, I was just thinking of that word patient. It's one we should talk about a bit more. We said that patients are the people in a hospital who are sick or hurt, but of course, that word can also mean something totally different.
1: Yes, it can. It can also describe someone who can wait and not always want to hurry people or hurry things and try to make things go faster.
0: Yeah, if you're a patient person, then you don't get frustrated when things don't happen right away. Of course, nurses need to be patient so they can help their patients. Make sure to make that differentiation or try and figure out what we're talking about when you're reading something or you hear that word.
1: That is right. Well, friends, before we continue learning about this patient nurse who took good care of her patients, let us look at our Find It question. The question is, what did Florence write about?
0: What did Florence write about? Friends, the answer to that will be in our lesson today as we learn all about her life, starting from the beginning all the way through all the great things that she did.
1: Yes, we get to learn about what she wrote, so be sure to look for the answers with Garrett and I. And now let's go to Jack for our keywords.
2: 虽然佛罗伦斯·南丁格尔的父母一开始并不赞成她做护士，但是她仍然追随自己的梦想。 But Florence still followed her dream.名词 dream 就是梦想。1853年克里米亚战争爆发，许多男性受伤而且生命垂危。When a war started in Crimea in 1853, many men were hurt and dying. 名词 war 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books and letters about health and good patient care. 名词 health 就是健康。
3: Florence Nightingale was a strong and caring woman. She helped change hospitals and make them better. She was born in Italy in 1820, but her family was English. Even as a little girl, Florence wanted to help sick people. Her parents didn't like the idea at first.Women from rich families didn't become nurses. But Florence still followed her dream. She studied to become a nurse in Germany and then returned to England.
0: We start off our lesson by using a few words to describe Florence Nightingale.
1: Yes, here we use the words strong,and the words caring. We say Florence Nightingale was a strong and caring woman. I think strong here means that she had a strong heart. She was a brave person and always willing to help others.
0: And she helped change hospitals and make them better. She was born in Italy all the way back in 1820, but she wasn't Italian. Her family was English.
1: That is right. Even as a little girl, Florence wanted to help sick people. Her parents didn't like the idea at first, and why was that, Garrett?
0: Well, women from rich families back in those days didn't become nurses. It wasn't seen as an important job or something that they should be doing. But Florence still followed her dream.
1: Let's talk about the word dream. This is something you hope to do. Sometimes if you hope to do it and you work towards it, it can become real. But sometimes people don't get to do what they dreamed.
0: Yes, maybe your teacher in school asked you what your hopes and dreams are, the things that you hope will happen in your future. That word dream can also describe those images or stories you see while you're sleeping.
1: It sure can. Well, we also see that Florence, she studied to become a nurse in Germany. So she was born in Italy, and then she went to Germany to study to become a nurse, and then she returned to England.
0: Yeah, remember in yesterday's lesson, we talked about the fact that she could speak 6 different languages. Maybe all those travels helped her with this.
1: Perhaps that is the case. And she returned to England, and of course, this is where her parents were from. And what did she do after she now had the education to be a nurse?
0: Well, we'll have to find out. Let's go to the next part of our lesson.
3: When a war started in Crimea in 1853, many men were hurt and dying. The hospitals were dirty and crowded. Florence took a group of nurses there to help. She cleaned the rooms, let in fresh air, and made sure everyone had good food. Soon, the number of men dying went down by a lot. Florence often worked late into the night with a lamp in her hand, checking on patients. People called her the lady with the lamp.
0: All right, now we talk about an event that happened in history. A war started in 1853 in Crimea. This is in the eastern part of Europe.
1: And as in wars, well, war, of course, is one country or more than one country fighting together. And so because there was war, many people were hurt and dying.
0: Yeah, could even be groups within a country. And during war, many people do get hurt. That's when maybe you have an injury. Maybe something in your body falls off or you are quickly dying. This is what happens during war. And of course, hospitals were very crowded with people and also dirty.
1: And what did Florence do? Well, she took a group of nurses there to help. She cleaned the rooms, let in fresh air, and made sure everyone had good food.
0: Right, so she did a lot for these hurt soldiers. And soon, the number of men dying went down by a lot.
1: That means that originally many more men were dying, but now less and less men were dying. Jack, could you also tell us more about the phrase?
2: 很快的，在佛罗伦斯的努力之下，死亡人数便大幅下降。Soon, the number of men dying went down by a lot. 句中 by a lot 是口语中常用的片语，指的是很多。大幅的，明显的，比如 Sam's test score went up by a lot. Sam 的考试成绩大幅上升。This new phone is better than my old one by a lot. 这只新手机比我旧的那只好很多。或者是 The price dropped by a lot last week. 价格上周大幅下降了。
1: Thank you, Jack.Well, we know that there were a lot of patients that needed care, and so Florence often worked late into the night with a lamp in her hand.
0: Yes, she walked around with a lamp in her hand. Of course, that was so that she could see. A lamp is like a little light that you hold in your hands. Older lamps from this time might have had a candle in them or some sort of flame or fire.
1: Yes, and you use it to bring light so you can see what you are doing and where you're going. And because she usually held a lamp in her hand, people gave her a name. They called her the Lady with the Lamp.
0: The Lady with the Lamp. That's kind of a fun nickname. So she walked around with this light, checking on her patients and caring for them even late into the night.
1: It was a tiring job, but Florence was a strong woman. Well, friends, we still have more to talk about her, so be sure to come back after a short break. We'll see you in just a bit.

0: Welcome back to the show, everyone. Of course, helping people in a time of hardship is amazing work, but also very difficult. Maria, do you think you could have done what Florence Nightingale did?
1: Wow, I don't think so. I think she was much more brave and strong than I am.
0: I would agree with that, and that's why we still remember her to this day. Well, friends, we have more to learn. Let's get back to our lesson.
2: After the war, she went back to England and opened a school to train nurses. Her ideas about washing hands, keeping hospitals clean, and caring for patients changed nursing forever. Florence Nightingale lived to be 90 years old. She wrote many books and letters about health and good patient care. Today, nurses around the world still remember her work. She helped make hospitals safer and better for everyone.
0: Well, we learned that the war in Crimea did not go on forever. It did end, and Florence Nightingale returned to England.
1: Yes, she did. After the war, she went back to England and opened a school to train nurses to teach them how to care for patients. Her ideas about washing hands and keeping the hospitals clean and about caring for patients, well, they changed nursing forever.
0: Right, nursing. So the whole job of nurses, that field is called nursing. And it didn't just change for the people that she taught, it changed forever. That means it won't change back to what it was before, ever.
1: Yes, it would go on and have no end to it. Well, Florence Nightingale, she lived to 90 years old. That is a long, long time.
0: Yes, and that's why we use that phrase, she lived to be 90 years old. You might hear a sentence like that from time to time, and we're going to learn about it with Jack.
3: 佛罗伦斯南丁格尔活到90岁, Florence Nightingale lived to be 90 years old. 句中 lived to be 90 years old 表示活到90岁, 动词 live 在这里呢, 就是活的意思, 还有其他类似的说法哦, 像是 Donna lived to the age of 90. Donna 活到了90岁. 或是 My grandfather lived until he was 85. 我的祖父活到了85岁. 还有 Jack lived until the age of 100. Jack 活到了100岁. 这些都可以用来表达某人活到几岁.
0: Thanks so much, Jack. All right, friends, are you ready? Are you ready to answer our Find It question?
1: Remember, the question was, what did Florence write about?
0: The answer is, she wrote about health and good patient care. Yes, she didn't just go out and care for people, she wrote books about it too.
1: She sure did, and she wrote about health. And health is how your body is feeling. If you have good health, your body is strong and you feel good. But if you have bad health, then you will be sick and feel weak.
0: Right. When we talk about health, we could be talking either about sickness or about injuries, getting hurt. And nurses today around the world still remember Florence Nightingale's work. She helped make hospitals safer and better for everyone.
1: They make things safer and better. And friends, that is today's calendar phrase.
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0: Well, friends, we can't forget what we learned in our lesson today. That's why we're going to review our keywords.
1: Here is your first keyword. Dream. Dream. His dream is to become a doctor.
0: War. War. Many people died in the war.
1: Hurt. Hurt.Where are you hurt?
0: Lamp. Lamp. The lamp gives lots of light.
1: Health. Health. My grandmother's health is very good. Friends, those are today's keywords. Be sure to use them today.
0: And now let's go back and watch that profile lesson one more time.
2: Florence Nightingale was a strong and caring woman. She helped change hospitals and make them better. She was born in Italy in 1820, but her family was English. Even as a little girl, Florence wanted to help sick people. Her parents didn't like the idea at first.Women from rich families didn't become nurses. But Florence still followed her dream. She studied to become a nurse in Germany and then returned to England. When a war started in Crimea in 1853, many men were hurt and dying. The hospitals were dirty and crowded.Florence took a group of nurses there to help. She cleaned the rooms, let in fresh air, and made sure everyone had good food. Soon, the number of men dying went down by a lot. Florence often worked late into the night with a lamp in her hand, checking on patients. People called her,The Lady with the Lamp. After the war, she went back to England and opened a school to train nurses. Her ideas about washing hands, keeping hospitals clean, and caring for patients changed nursing forever. Florence Nightingale lived to be 90 years old. She wrote many books and letters about healthand good patient care. Today, nurses around the world still remember her work. She helped make hospitals safer and better for everyone.
9: Hi friends, welcome back to Chit Chat. I'm Ivy and that's Zach. Today, we talked about Florence Nightingale.
10: She was a nurse in the 1800s. She helped save many hurt men during a war.
9: The Crimean War. After the war, she opened a school.
10: What did the school teach?
9: It taught people how to be nurses. Students learned how to clean to prevent sickness. They also learned how to make patients more comfortable.
10: Florence changed nursing forever.
9: She did. Her nickname was
10: The Lady with the Lamp because she visited her patients at night to make sure they were okay.
9: Very cool. Friends, I hope you are thankful for all the people who take care of you.
10: See you next time on
9: Chit Chat.
11: Hi, friends.I'm Billy the Builder. It's time to work on a new sentence. Are you ready? Let's go. Oh, followed Florence her dream still? That sounds wrong. It's not a good sentence. First, find someone doing something. Maybe Florence. Okay, Florence is a girl's name, like Florence Nightingale. So what did she do? Followed. Okay, great. Florence followed something, right? What did she follow? Her dream. That must be the answer. But there is one more word. It is used to help action words. Let's add it. Still. Now we have Florence still followed her dream. Good job! We built a strong sentence together. Well, I need to go. There are lots of other things to build, and building is my dream. See you later. Keep building strong sentences.
0: Well, friends, we're at the end of our lesson today. Let's talk a bit more about dreams.
1: Yes, many people, or I should say probably everyone, has dreams. There are things we hope to be able to do, and I just want to encourage you, friends, with today what we learned about Florence, that dreams can come true.
0: Yes, she wanted to become a nurse and help people, even though it was seen as wrong in her time. She was from a rich family, and she was a woman, but still, she followed her dreams.
1: That's right. Maybe your dream is to become a chef, or a firefighter, or a teacher. So try to go in that direction and keep trying. Don't give up.
0: Yeah, it might not happen tomorrow, but start to do some research. Try and figure out what steps you can take today to go in that direction.
1: And as you pursue your dream, be sure to remind yourself it doesn't have to be something very great, something to change the world. It could be even just in the little things. Well, friends, we hope that you will join us again tomorrow, and that's right here on
0: Let's Talk in English.
1: Goodbye.

0: Jesus said, "I am the bread of life. He who comes to me will never go hungry, and he who believes in me will never be thirsty." Our Daily Bread. 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
1: 耶稣说，我就是生命的粮，到我这里来的必定不饿，信我的永远不渴。灵命日粮。本节目是由真理文化传播基金会与佳音电台联合制作，李芳主持。
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2: 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Praise the Lord, my soul. Lord my God, you are very great. You are clothed with splendor and majesty. The Lord wraps himself in light as with a garment. He stretches out the heavens like a tent and lays the beams of his upper chambers on their waters. He makes the clouds his chariot and rides on the wings of the wind. He makes winds his messengers, flames of fire his servants. He set the earth on its foundations. It can never be moved. You covered it with the watery depths as with a garment. The waters stood above the mountains. But at your rebuke, the waters fled. At the sound of your thunder, they took flight. He makes springs pour water into the ravines. It flows between the mountains. They give water to all the beasts of the field. The wild donkeys quench their thirst. The birds of the sky nest by the waters. They sing among the branches. He waters the mountains from his upper chambers. The land is satisfied by the fruit of his work. He makes grass grow for the cattle and plants for people to cultivate, bringing forth food from the earth, wine that gladdens human hearts, oil to make their faces shine, and bread that sustains their hearts. The trees of the Lord are well watered, the cedars of Lebanon that he planted. Seeing God's Grandeur, written by Monica LaRose. In 19th century poet Gerard Manley Hopkins' sonnet, God's Grandeur, this literary artist celebrates the countless ways creation is charged, intensely filled with the grandeur of God. Hopkins describes God's breathtaking glory flaming and glistening like shining from shook foil. But if God's beauty is so vibrant, why do so many people miss it? Hopkins suggested one reason is that humanity has covered everything with man's smudge and man's smell, leaving many unable to see anything beyond themselves. Psalm 104 is also a celebration of God's beauty in creation. Using vivid imagery, the poet describes God clothed with splendor and majesty, revealing his beauty, power, and care in wind and fire, thunder and waves, water, grass, and trees. Countless gifts sustaining both body and soul point to the glory of the Lord, whether we always realize it or not. In this poem, Hopkins concluded that even when humanity is blind to God's glory because of his goodness, there always lives the dearest freshness deep down things. If only we'll stop to see and wonder, there are countless reasons to see, believe in, and celebrate God's beauty and goodness as long as we live. Let's pray. Lord, your creation is filled with your glory, and the earth declares your majesty. Open our eyes to see your beauty in the world around us and to worship you with wonder. May our hearts overflow with gratitude for your goodness that never fades. In Jesus' name we pray. Amen.
3: As you go about your day, reflect on these questions. What dulls your awareness of God's glory? What helps you see and experience His beauty?